0: The Electra Palace in Thessaloniki is one of the historical hotels of the city. It's located at Aristotle Square, the most famous square of the city, in the heart of Thessaloniki.
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3 to the 4. 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It's getting kinda late, but the ladies want some more. Oh my, good Lord. 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

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Oh my, my, oh my, my love. I take one look at you, you're taking me out.

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